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2: Hey, Sarbas, do you have a question about going on vacation alone?
3: Oh, I want to take a solo trip. So I've always taken vacations with people all the time, whether it's in a relationship or with friends. But I want to take a solo trip, and I'm kind of intimidated by it. And usually I'm not a very outgoing person. Mm-hmm. I do most things people wouldn't be comfortable doing.
2: So what concerns you about traveling alone, solo trip?
3: The resent of being alone. You know, and then you see other couples or other families and friends you're on vacation. You're like, oh, my gosh, I can't get enough friends to do this all together.
4: Oh.
3: I have a very small circle of friends where I'm like, I would like to go on vacation with you.
2: Well, I hear what you're saying, because when I'm sitting somewhere with Cindy and anything I think, I say out loud to her.
4: Right.
2: Like, oh, that thing over there, or, you know, oh, the beach is this, or the waves are high, or whatever. So what do you do? Do you sit there and think that to yourself?
4: I don't know. That's a good question, because do you voice your thoughts? Do you just, maybe you start making new friends. I don't know, because I've definitely traveled where you just start talking to someone. Maybe there's a new best friend out there for you that you don't even know. You haven't even met them yet.
3: I get that. It's weird. That first step is always weird. You know when you're...
2: Mm-hmm. Yeah. No, I would be anxious for sure. Maybe somebody listening has experienced Sarbast traveling alone and what's good about it. Sarbast is thinking about doing a solo trip, but he's really intimidated by it. What do you have for a tip for him for traveling alone? 306-938-9595. Thanks, Sarbast.
3: Okay, sounds good. No worries. Take care.
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4: Hey, did you hear? 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
5: Nice! 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And the watermelon wave!
4: Yep, they even got a new watermelon acai bowl this year. 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
2: Hey, Sam, what's going on there? You got too much of something? You need to get rid of what?
3: Well, board games and DVDs, but we tend to get them at, like, thrift stores and garage sales, a lot of our later ones. All you got to do is make sure you check them, and then you're buying a buck. Like, we have over, between my idiot and I, we have about 3,000.
2: You're okay.
3: He doesn't like the term boyfriend. We've been together for 12 years, and we're not engaged, we're not married, anything like that. He prefers idiot because, like, his mom calls his dad my guy, and he doesn't like that, and this is his pet name from me. We have around 2,000 board games and about almost 4,000 DVDs, I think, at this point. We need to re-up the list.
2: Wow, I wouldn't even know what to do with all that.
3: We love movies. What can you say?
2: All right, well, I guess if it's movies, you're not a hoarder, it's a collection.
3: Yes, exactly.

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2: Kayla, what's up? You've been shopping around for renos?
3: My son recently bought a house, so he needs his garden done, his yard, and his patio.
4: Oh, I always get far too much inspiration, though, and then I want to redo absolutely everything in my house and backyard.
3: And every time I go, I buy something. I bought a steam mop last time, which I probably... I'm never going to use, but hey.
2: Oh, did the mop guy get you? Did he have one of those little mics on and he was selling the mop and he got you all excited?
3: I know, and he just looked fantastic. And then when I tried it, it didn't work so well. So I'm such a sucker.
4: That is like Jeff and the hose. It's that hose that it makes itself really, really tiny.
2: Yes, yeah.
4: So the hose isn't taking up all this space.
2: We got one of those too. And then we're like, why? What do we care if the hose is big or small?
4: What does it matter?
3: Exactly.
4: Oh, Krista, that's funny.
3: Have a great week.

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2: Good morning, C95 truck driver James.
3: Hey. I look forward to that hello every
4: Me
3: time.
4: Too.
2: You know, I was thinking about this garage parking deal.
3: Oh yeah. Okay. So yeah. So Shauna and my wife Cindy park so far forward in the garage because they're afraid that the garage door is going to come down on the car or on them.
2: Yeah, and I'm thinking maybe I could get myself a business going here and for a small fee. Get a professional driver to come over and I'll come park your car. Truck driver,
3: oh, yeah.
2: nice and straight and even and where it should be in the garage.
3: Wouldn't that be good if you had truck driver James amazing. Come and just put the car where it needs to be?
4: I want this. Can someone give you a salary on my behalf?
3: Shauna doesn't want to pay. She wants somebody else to pay.
2: Well, I got the proper name for driving people around. James, right? The limo driver.
3: That's right. Good morning, C95. Shauna driver James.
2: You could have that every morning.
4: Good morning.
2: The door and, good morning, Shauna.
3: I like this idea. Professional car parker for your garage so that anybody with a phobia of the garage door doesn't have to park right up at the front.
4: Yes.
3: All right. Hey, we're in for that. Thank you, James.
2: Okay. You guys have a good day and everyone drive safe. Talk to you later. Bye-bye.

0: Number 17, that's Shaboozy, a bar song. SK20. We've got the biggest hits in Saskatchewan stacked up, and we're counting them down. I'm Tim Stone. Penny's on the phone. What's the plan for the rest of summer, Penny?
1: This summer, same old, same old. I'm retired, so it's a holiday every day for me. You know, it's always Friday.
0: Oh, does that sound good? That's the dream.
1: Yes, it is.
0: Well, for the rest of us, it's a special time of the year. It's not just like every other day. You get to do things that you don't do any other time of the year. And just not working as much is very special. So take a breath. It's July. When we come back, new music from Ariana Grande.
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0: Number 14. That's Taylor Swift, The Fate of Ophelia on SK20. Let's talk to Rosie. How's the summer looking? What's your plan?
1: Summertime. Gonna hang out with friends and stuff.
0: That's the plan for the whole summer? Hang out with friends?
1: Yeah.
0: Sounds like a pretty good summer. do you have anything that you absolutely must do this summer? Like, it has to happen?
1: Eat a lot of watermelon.
0: Eat a lot of watermelon?
1: Yeah.
0: You got the best summer lined up here, Rosie. This is watermelon and chilling.
1: Yeah.
0: Don't confuse it, you know? Have a great summer.
1: Thank you. You too.
0: Somber is on the way. Back to Friends, plus Golden, and the new one from Bruno Mars.
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1: Bill, didn't expect to see you in London Drugs.
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0: Olivia Dean on SK20. Man, I Need number 10. These are the hottest songs of the week in Canada's greatest province.
1: Number 9.
0: On the Rise. This is Taylor Swift. Here's I Knew It, I Knew You,

0: At number 7 on SK20. That's Choosing Texas. Man, everybody was singing that. I was at a ball game, took my kids. Saskatoon Berries, Regina Red Sox. And just like in the major leagues, they have walk-up songs when the batters are approaching the plate. And it seemed like everybody in the crowd was singing along. Moms, dads, kids, grandma, grandpa, everybody was singing Choosing Texas. How about this? Next on SK20, we're going to hear a song that was at number 1 this time last year, and it's still in the top 6.
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0: It's Olivia Dean
1: at number 4. So easy. SK20. 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I planted some trees. 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
1: On a weekend just like this.
0: The SK20 number one. When?
2: Middle of July, 2022. 4 years ago, this was the song of the summer. Here's Harry Styles with As It Was.

0: just might. There's Bruno Mars, I Just Might, number two on SK20. This is it. Let's play the big one.
1: Now, the biggest song in the province.
2: Five, four, three, two, one.
1: This is the SK20, number one.
0: The song is Dracula by Tame Impala, and the version that is the hit is this remix featuring Jenny. Here's Dracula at number one.

0: song sounds better every time I hear it. There's Dracula by Tame Impala and Jenny, number one on SK20. So who is Tame Impala? He's an Australian musician. It's just one guy. His name is Kevin, and he's a great producer. He actually did Dua Lipa's last album. This is Tame Impala's first number one song in Saskatchewan. I'm Tim Stone. Have a good one. Thanks for listening to this countdown.
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0: 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And the kiddie pool?
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0: Hey, did you hear? Watermelon is back at Booster Juice all summer long.
1: Nice! I love the watermelon explosion. And the watermelon wave!
0: Yep, they even got a new watermelon acai bowl this year. The one in a melon bowl.
1: And what does that sound like?
0: Like that.
2: 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Canadian born. 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

0: Okay, now that we've seen the whole Wendell's menu, what are the top contenders tonight?
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1: 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I'm Rob Suski, and I'll definitely be making plenty of stops with my family at McDonald's this summer.
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11: 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I Just Might, number three. 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

0: Always love that song. It's Shaggy, Wasn't Me, at 6 o'clock with Robin Shauna. Good morning. Welcome to Monday.
1: Good morning. Yes, what a July weekend it was in Saskatchewan, from country thunder to heat warnings, which have now ended. Tornadoes, the Snowbirds show. There were 6 confirmed twisters in the province on the weekend. Massive storms, including in Waltham, and power outages province-wide. It will be a slow limp home for sunburned and mud-covered campers at Craven this morning. A giant success, even in that extreme heat. The Snowbirds brought thousands together in Moose Jaw Saturday. Those Jets will be retired, so it was the last show for them for a while at least. But Saskatoon gets a flyover. We get a Snowbirds experience tomorrow from 11 until noon. We can see the Snowbirds above Saskatoon, and then there's an event at the Aviation Museum. Actor Sam Neill, best known for his roles in Jurassic Park and Peaky Blinders, has passed away. It's an end to the greatest show on earth. 1.4 million attended Calgary Stampede, wrapping up with an amazing Alanis show on Saturday night. And Disney's live-action reimagining of Moana had a disappointing opening weekend. 43 million, that's one of the lowest in Disney history. But Michael has become the first biopic to pass a billion. And that's what's going on this morning.
0: In sports, it was a hot one for the Riders and the Ticats at Mosaic. My daughter was at the game yesterday.
1: She
0: said it was like they had to switch sides just to get out of the sun, like to get to the shady side.
1: I can't imagine. They said it was 40 degrees at kickoff.
0: Yeah. A lot of fans ended up getting assistance from the staff on a day that tied the hottest home Rider game on record.
1: Oh, man.
0: The Rider D was on fire as the Riders beat Hamilton 38-7. They now have a bye week and then host Edmonton on the 23rd. They're down to the final four at the World Cup. France and Spain square off on Tuesday, while England and Argentina will play on Wednesday. A huge moment for one of Saskatchewan's own.
2: The Atlanta Braves select Carter Beck.
3: Yeah! Are you kidding me?
0: The family is pumped. Carter Beck was standing in his family's backyard in Carndup as the Atlanta Braves selected him 26th overall in the MLB draft. He's 21 and was the first Canadian pick this year. He's now the highest drafted Saskatchewan-born player ever. Pretty cool. Mm-hmm. The Saskatoon Berries completed the weekend sweep of Swift Current with a 10-1 win yesterday. They'll have today off and then host Lethbridge for games tomorrow and Wednesday. And the Berries are going to be hosting the league's first ever All-Star Weekend. There's events on Saturday, including a home run derby and then a game on Sunday. That's C95 Sports.
1: Well, we still have hot weather, but not the heat warning. It has ended for the province. A high today of 25 and then 27 for tomorrow. Might even get some rain Wednesday, Thursday before back to 30 for the weekend. It's 18 this morning, and the weather is for Wise Guys Mattresses. 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

0: 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There's the Strumbellas on C95 at 6:07. Hi, good morning.
1: Good morning.
0: What a nice start to this day and this week after a very hot weekend. We were saying a couple of our friends were down at Country Thunder yesterday for like 12 hours, and it was scorching.
1: I talked to two or three friends who believe they got heat stroke or, you know, heat exhaustion, yep. I guess, on the weekend and became quite sick. Like, it was dangerously hot.
0: Yeah, that's serious stuff. So if you, it's a good excuse to take today off of work.
1: I think some might need to.
0: Even if you weren't a country center, just say you were there. Gotta take a day off.
1: Yeah, I need it.
0: Here's Sophia Camara.

0: Girls Like You. There's Sophia Camara on C95 with Rob and Shauna. I was down going through Regina yesterday, and it was way hotter there than here. It was nuts.
1: Did you feel the difference?
0: Yes,
1: you
0: I could feel the difference. When we got in the car here, it was like, oh, it's kind of warm. Then we got out of the car in Regina, it was like, boom, hit in the face with heat.
1: So imagine

0: do not understand it. So Jeff's family, they have season's tickets, right? And Jack will go no matter what. Like, even
1: he's
0: in the
1: 80.
0: Cold. Yeah, he's 80, okay? Even in the cold, cold, cold winter games, he'll go. So Jeff said, there's no way Dad went. He not only went, he sat on the sunny side.
1: Oh, jeez. So, there's not, there'd be nothing left of him.
0: So Jeff texted his brother, and he's like, hey, are you watching out for Dad? Like, please, someone make sure he's drinking something other than, you know, alcoholic drinks.
1: Yeah.
0: And so Brennan texted back, Jeff's brother, and sent a picture. And, like, Jack is, like, fully soaked on the face. And Jeff's brother is shirtless. Yeah. So, yeah.
1: That's, I think everybody was as naked as they could be,
0: yes,
1: at that game.
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0: Danger, it's Cardinal official and Akon at 6:20. I got home just in time to watch the Ryder game yesterday. I thought it was a good game. D played really well. Obviously, everybody's talking about that. Some people were like, was that good? Did they play a good game? Did they not?
1: Well, I'm wondering, first of all, was that a good game or not? I'm not quite sure.
2: Tonight was the first night, and I don't know how long I didn't have to sit on the edge of my seat the last 3 minutes anyway, so I like that.
3: Riders have a great defense. They showed up tonight, and it was a full team effort, so kudos to the Riders.
4: Well, it was a really, really great game tonight.
0: Yeah, I think most people agreed it was a good game. It's hard. Can you tell that Rider fans can't just go, wow, what a great game? They always have to like qualify with, I guess, it was a good game.
5: Well, or was it?
0: Was it? Maybe it wasn't.
5: And
0: well,
5: I'm
0: we won 38-7.
5: I know, but I think, see, that first guy who is pessimistic, because the very beginning I thought, oh, you know, I didn't know for some reason. And I also,
0: it wasn't a great start.
5: It wasn't a great start. And I also had watched some of the pregame where they were talking about, well, maybe this is it. This is Hamilton's big game. And, they're, you know, they're going to beat Saskatchewan. And I thought, oh, no, don't say that. Like, sometimes I feel like they don't want Saskatchewan to win, some of the announcers.
0: It was a big game to me because either at the end of the day you're 3-2 or you're 4-1, and that's a huge difference.
5: It is a huge difference, and I think is it the bye week now?
0: Bye week, and then they play. They'll host Edmonton on the 23rd.
5: Oh, okay.
0: So they got a little time before they do that, but I think they're looking good. It could be a repeat.
5: They
0: year.
5: Were.
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1: There's Alicia Moffat on C95, 628. Travis and Taylor were out on the weekend.
2: Yes, they were.
1: There's some details of that coming up after this from Taylor. It's Love Story.

0: It's a love story. There's Taylor Swift on C95. So, yeah, they were out on the weekend for the first time being photographed since the wedding.
1: And they looked really beautiful. Like, they both looked really, really stunning. Still no actual confirmed details, photos, videos, anything from the wedding, though. Like, from their own wedding.
0: Yeah, they were attending someone else's wedding, which, it's got to be tough for the bride.
1: When Taylor Swift is at your wedding as a guest, you're right.
0: Well, you are not the focus of that day anymore.
1: Nope. I didn't see one picture of the bride.
0: No, you're right. Then we're going, oh, here's a picture of the wedding. It was all just pictures of Taylor and Travis.
1: Oh my gosh, you're absolutely right. That poor bride. Hey, we have got a nice looking day. We're through with the heat warnings in Saskatchewan, but what a July weekend it was. You had Country Thunder, the heat, tornadoes, snowbirds show, 6 confirmed twisters on the weekend, massive, massive storms, including in the Waltham area, and power outages province-wide. Now, thankfully, it wasn't stormy at Craven with Country Thunder, but it will be a slow, limp home for some sunburned, mud-covered campers. It was a giant success, even in that extreme heat. It was on Saturday already 35 by noon at Craven. That's just nuts.
0: It was. I drove by Craven down to Regina, and literally, I could feel the difference getting into the car here and getting out of the car there. It was a smack in the face, that heat.
1: Wow, that's just nuts. Yeah, they had the orange heat warning there. The snowbirds brought out thousands together in Moose Jaw Saturday. Those jets will be retired, but Saskatoon gets a flyover tomorrow, so we get to see the snowbirds from 11 to noon, and then there's an event at the Aviation Museum. Actor Sam Neill, known for his roles in the Jurassic Park movies and Peaky Blinders, has passed. It was another huge Calgary stampede. It's now over. 1.4 million attended, wrapping up with an amazing Alanis show. Monique and Pike Lake texted she was in Stampede at Stampede last week, and she said it was awesome. And Disney's live-action reimagining of Moana had a disappointing opening weekend. 43 million. That's one of the lowest ever in Disney history. But the Michael movie has become the first biopic to pass a billion. And that's what's going on this morning.
0: In sports, it was a hot one for the Riders and the Ticats at Mosaic. A lot of fans ended up getting assistance from the staff on a day that tied the hottest home Rider game on record.
1: Wow.
0: The Rider D was definitely hot as the Riders beat Hamilton 38-7. They now have a bye week and then host Edmonton on the 23rd. They're down to the final four at the World Cup. France and Spain will square off on Tuesday, while England and Argentina play Wednesday. And then that final with the big halftime concert is going to be on Sunday. A huge moment for one of Saskatchewan's own.
2: The Atlanta Braves select Carter Beck.
0: I like how the family is just pumped about this.
1: That's so cool.
0: Carter Beck was in Cardiff with his family as the Atlanta Braves selected him 26th overall in the MLB draft. He's 21 and the first Canadian picked this year, and now the highest drafted Saskatchewan-born player ever.
1: Wow.
0: Pretty big. The Saskatoon Berries completed the weekend sweep of Swift Current with a 10-1 win yesterday. They have today off. Then they'll host Lethbridge for games tomorrow and Wednesday. And the Berries are going to be hosting the league's first ever All-Star Weekend. There is events on Saturday, including a home run derby, and then the game on Sunday. That's C95 Sports.
1: We still have the hot weather. Not the heat warnings. Those have ended, but it's going to be a really great July day. 25 today, 27 for tomorrow. It's 17 right now.

Is Jelly Roll bringing back some memories for everybody who was at Outskirts Music Festival at 6:39 in the sun? And it's a gorgeous start to the day. Now we got the summer going. It was a little slow to start, but we're catching up now with a really hot weekend, and now this whole week looks pretty good, too. Here's Huntricks.

0: That's Golden. There's Huntrix at 6:42.
1: C95. What's trending?
2: Well, an alarming few moments on a busy LA freeway, Britney Spears spotted standing up through the moonroof of a vehicle. It was going really fast and people were swerving to avoid it and then go, oh, that's Britney Spears. She later addressed it on social media and said, no, it's not that big of a deal. I'm just having fun, guys.
0: There's just always little signs, right?
2: There's something there.
0: Is this it? Is this where it's going to go bad?
2: Yeah, and it hasn't gone, I guess, crazy bad, but that could have been. It could have been really bad.
0: I'm glad the boys are, I know they're not living with her, but I'm glad they're in L.A.
2: Because
0: they were living in Hawaii for a long time.
2: That's right.
0: Their dad. They're in L.A. They can check up on her. It sounds like they're having a relationship. So let's hope that that grounds her a little bit.
2: Mm-hmm. And you'll be able to watch Justin Bieber this Sunday, FIFA World Cup halftime. The show begins around 1 o'clock our time. There are reports that he could be doing something on stage with Shakira because it's Shakira, Madonna, BTS, Justin Bieber. It's such a short show.
0: 11 minutes, four different artists.
2: Like, how does that even work?
0: I don't know. I could, like, you couldn't even get through a full song and make the switch. So is there going to be some crossover? That's the question. And maybe him and Shakira, that's what everybody's thinking.
2: And I kind of like that. That could be fun. We'll just have to wait and see. That's on Sunday, the World Cup coming to a close. And that's what's trending for Motion Fitness. Change your life and have fun. They have four convenient locations, free classes, and so much more. Motion Fitness Saskatoon.
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0: at 6:50. Boy, I can't imagine how hot it was tenting in Craven over the weekend. Sounds like everybody was having fun, though.
1: I just gotta either find shade, find love. Just gotta, somebody's gonna keep you hydrated. You gotta keep hydrated. Picking the water guns and shooting the people, keeping the people fresh in life, eh? Keeping the water going, keep people hydrated.
2: Just water on these necks and sit in the shade when you don't, and just regulate yourself. And everybody will get out of here without having to wash their clothes and trucks and for 2 weeks and their bins and coolers. And cleanup is a lot easier if it doesn't rain.
3: It's been so hot. We've been just staying in the shade, keeping hydrated. Air conditioning, fans blowing.
0: And then there was some crazy weather all over the place, I guess.
4: Oh, yeah.
0: We were golfing on Friday and saw the clouds go by, but we didn't get really hit with anything. And then I was golfing with Michael from Centennial Kitchen and Bath, and his wife was on the way to the lake, and they had to pull over in a hig because they said the rain was so heavy they couldn't see anything.
4: Wow. Yeah, well, some areas, there's 6 tornadoes on the weekend, like 6 actual tornadoes. This has to be one of the wildest weather seasons of ups and downs and storms.
0: I feel like we keep saying that every year, like, oh, this is the wild one. Oh no, wait, this is the wild one.
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1: 6:55. Shauna and I agree. This may be the best thing on the radio right now.
4: Oh,
1: we love it.
4: Yeah. My song of summer for sure.
1: Here's Somber, Homewrecker.

0: Well, the heat warning has ended. Mm-hmm. So if you got baked over the weekend, I think there's going to be some heat stroke people today after what was going on at Craven.
1: I wouldn't be surprised.
0: Or the Rider game, if you were there, mm-hmm. too. It was crazy hot. So we're going to be 25 today. That gives you a little bit of relief, but still pretty warm. Here's Joan Jett.

0: Yeah, I love rock and roll. There's Joan Jett on C95 with Rob and Shauna. Happy Monday.
1: It's nice out, isn't it?
0: Yeah, this is a really beautiful start to the day. It was a smoking hot weekend. If you got through that, then you'll be happy to know that the heat warning has ended from Environment Canada.
1: You went to Regina yesterday and you said it was noticeably different when
0: you got there. Yeah, you can tell the difference because they were saying, oh, it's going to be like, it's going to feel like 40 or 45 down there for the Ryder game and for Craven. And we got in the car here and I was like, that's not that bad. And then we got out of the car in Regina and it was a lot different.
1: Yeah, like just nuts heat. And there were those heat warnings. Country Thunder, I would have been smoking there. There was tornadoes. There were 6 confirmed twisters on the weekend. Massive storms in the Waldheim area. We had the Snowbirds show as well. And the Snowbirds, that's not the last time that we're going to get to see them. So those Jets are going to be retired. But Saskatoon gets a flyover. It's happening tomorrow between 11 and noon. And then there's an event later at the Aviation Museum.
0: It sounds like they're going to taxi right up to like the tarmac near their museum. So you'll get a close-up look at them.
1: Oh, that is cool.
0: I think they are landing. But let me double-check on that.
1: I think you're right. There's some kind of event being held there. But yeah, the actual flyover will be around 11 o'clock.
0: Yeah, it says here, watch the aircraft land and taxi right up to the apron.
1: Oh,
0: for
1: cool.
0: Once in a lifetime aviation experience.
1: That's pretty neat.
0: Yeah.
1: It's going to be a slow limp home for those sunburned and mud-covered campers at Craven. It was a giant success, though, even with that extreme heat. Same with Calgary Stampede. 1.4 million attended. That wrapped up with an amazing Alanis show on Saturday night. And Disney's live-action Moana had a disappointing opening weekend. 43 million. That is one of the lowest ever in Disney history. But Michael has become the first biopic to pass $1 billion. And that's what's going on for Precision Auto Body.
0: In sports, it was a hot one for the Riders and the Ticats. Cats at Mosaic. A lot of fans ended up getting assistance from the staff on a day that tied the hottest home Rider game on record. The Rider D was definitely hot as the Riders beat Hamilton 38-7. They now have a bye week and then they'll host Edmonton on the 23rd. They're down to the final four of the World Cup. France and Spain will square off tomorrow while England and Argentina play Wednesday. A huge moment for one of Saskatchewan's own. Carter Beck was with his family at a backyard barbecue in Cardiff as the Atlanta Braves picked him 26th overall in the MLB draft. He's 21. He was the first Canadian pick this year and now the highest drafted Saskatchewan-born player ever. The Saskatoon Berries completed the weekend sweep of Swift Current with a 10-1 win yesterday. They'll get today off and then host Lethbridge for games tomorrow and Wednesday. And the Berries are going to be hosting the league's first ever All-Star weekend. There's events on Saturday, including a home run derby, and then the game on Sunday. That's C95 Sports.
1: We're getting set for a hot one, although the heat wave is over. 25 today and 27 for tomorrow. It's 17 right now.

0: At Circles, there's Post Malone on C95 at 7:08. There were a couple people asking about the Snowbirds. They're not here today. They're here tomorrow.
1: Tomorrow, 11 o'clock?
0: Yeah, they'll fly in. They're supposed to be here between 11 and noon, and then they're going to pull up, they'll land and pull up at the Saskatchewan Aviation Museum, which you can Google it, but it's right down by the airport, obviously. Be the right place to have it, I guess.
1: Cool opportunity, right? If you didn't get to Moose Jaw.
0: Super cool. You might not ever see those snowbirds again. Here's Hozier.

0: Oh,
1: and mosquitoes. Good. Can we talk about how bad the mosquitoes have been?
2: I did a late afternoon golf game on Friday at Riverside, and the first front nine was okay. Back nine, when it started, the sun just started to go down a little bit, the mosquitoes came out, and we were getting eaten alive. It was bad, because I guess when it's super hot like it was, the mosquitoes don't come out that much.
1: Right.
2: But as soon as it starts to cool down a little bit, we got eaten.
0: That's exactly, because we were at the second Barry's game there. I was rocking my Mankind mask and I had Mr. Socko because they had wrestling. But as soon as we left, it seemed like all of a sudden, boom, there was 20 million big dragonflies.
1: Mm.
0: And it's like, oh, cool. And then as soon as you stood still for 2 seconds, they were just all over you. That Barry's game was a good one. Like you said, congratulations to Beck. How cool of a story is that?
2: Yeah, Carter Beck selected 26th overall in the MLB draft, the highest drafted Canadian pick ever.
1: Wow.
0: Did you watch the video of him sitting with his family? They're having a backyard barbecue.
1: Yeah.
0: So Saskatchewan.
2: The best, man. Yeah, I was so happy for him.
0: Good for him. All the effort he put in, man, kid deserves it.
2: Well, I'm glad you survived the weekend.
0: Well, we got one more weekend of provincials this weekend in Aston.
1: Ooh, could be hot this weekend, too.
0: I hope so. Bye.
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6: A few things to be aware of as you start your work week. 2nd Avenue South, the northbound and southbound are closed from 19th Street East to Saunders Place, and that work is expected to wrap up on Friday. 20th Street West, eastbound is closed at Ottawa Avenue South. There is two-way traffic in the westbound lanes. And also on 20th Street West, the curb lane is closed at the Avenue H South intersection. For closures and more, head over to saskatoon.ca/dailyroadreport.
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4: 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The whole week looks really good ahead. Here's Rihanna.

0: Only girl in the world. There's Rihanna on C95. At 7:21, it's Monday. By the way, hey, you want to let us know something good in your life? Tell us something good. We'd love to start the week out with some good vibes at 306-938-9595. Good vibes from most Rider fans who thought the game was good, or some who didn't seem to know whether it was or not.
1: Well, I'm wondering, first of all, was that a good game or not? I'm not quite sure.
2: Tonight was the first night, and I don't know how long I didn't have to sit on the edge of my seat the last 3 minutes anyway, so I like that.
3: Riders have a great defense. They showed up tonight, and it was a full team effort, so kudos to the Riders.
4: Oh, it was a really, really great game tonight.
0: And it was baking there. My daughter was at the game. She said they had to switch from the sunny side to the shady side, and she said everybody was doing that, so it looked on TV, because the cameras are on the shady side and they're showing the sunny side, it looked like it was empty, but everybody went over to the other side.
5: At halftime, I thought that exact same thing, like, whoa, people, I guess, were scared of the heat and didn't want to show up, but no, they had all just moved because, like, well, it was 40 degrees at kickoff. 40.
0: Yeah. Just absolutely baking. My daughter said she was drenched from head to toe by the time the game was over. You said Jeff's dad, Jack, just stayed on the sunny side. He just soaked it up.
5: I don't get it.
0: He's 80 years old.
5: 80. And like everyone was checking in on him, like, hey, Jack, you good? Like, and of course he doesn't text, right? Like he like his phone was away.
0: Yeah.
5: So he doesn't text back. And we finally get a picture from Jeff's brother who took Jack to the game. And Brennan was without a shirt. Jack had a shirt, but like you could visibly see the sweat pouring down his face.
6: Saskatoon wakes up with Robin Shauna.
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726 in the sunshine. Take you back to some country thunder vibes with Ella Langley.

0: It's a great song after this Country Thunder weekend. Hopefully you're doing all right. I think a lot of people were on the edge of heat stroke out there.
1: Oh, yeah.
0: Especially on Saturday and Sunday. And then same if you went down to the Rider game, you might be feeling it too.
1: You just feel that exhaustion. You know, it's like a heat exhaustion, yeah. I think. And yes, everyone will be limping back home from Craven this morning and cleaning up all the campsites. What a July weekend it was. Country Thunder, heat warnings, tornadoes. There were six confirmed twisters. The Snowbirds show, that brought thousands together in Moose Jaw, and those jets will be retired. So that was the last show we'll get, at least for a while. But Saskatoon gets a flyover tomorrow, 11 o'clock, and then there's an event at the Aviation Museum. Actor Sam Neill, best known for his roles in the Jurassic Park movies and Peaky Blinders, has passed away. Another big summer event is over. 1.4 million attended Calgary Stampede. It all wrapped up with an amazing Alanis Morissette show on Saturday night. And Disney's live action Moana had a disappointing opening weekend, 43 million, and that is one of the lowest ever in Disney history. But Michael has become the first biopic to pass a billion. And that's what's going on for Northridge Developments.
0: In sports, it was a hot one for the Riders and Ticats at Mosaic. A lot of fans ended up getting assistance from the staff on a day that tied the hottest home Rider game on record.
1: That's nuts.
0: Yeah, the Rider D was hot, though, as the Riders beat Hamilton 38-7. They now have a bye week and then host Edmonton on the 23rd. They're down to the Final Four at the World Cup. France and Spain square off on Tuesday. England and Argentina play on Wednesday. And then on Sunday is going to be the big concert at halftime.
1: That's right.
0: With four different artists in 11 minutes. So it's going to go fast. Justin Bieber, Madonna, Shakira. And then who's the fourth one?
1: BTS.
0: All right, BTS is going
1: to
0: be there.
1: How are they going to do that in 11 minutes?
0: I don't know. I don't know how they're going to get it all done in that time. Huge moment for one of Saskatchewan's own.
2: The Atlanta Braves select Carter Beck.
0: Yeah, Carter Beck was standing in his family's backyard having a barbecue in Carndiff as the Atlanta Braves picked him 26th overall in the MLB draft. He's 21, first Canadian pick this year, and the highest drafted Saskatchewan-born player ever. The Saskatoon Berries completed the weekend sweep of Swift Current with a 10-1 win yesterday. They've got today off and then host Lethbridge for games tomorrow and Wednesday. And the Berries are going to be hosting the league's first ever All-Star Weekend. There is events on Saturday, including a home run derby, and then the game on Sunday. That's C95 Sports for Arctic Automotive.
1: We've got sun. The heat warnings are over, so not as hot as it's been, but still pretty warm. And a great-looking July week, 25 today, 27 for tomorrow. 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

0: Beautiful things. There's Benson Boone on C95 at 7:36. Sunny and 25 today. It looks like most of the week is going to be right about there. The heat warning has ended, so that's good. That was a scorcher of a weekend.
1: That's crazy.
0: Wow. An interesting weekend for Britney Spears. That's coming up after this from Britney.

0: Maybe one more time. You just never know when it's time to start worrying about Britney again. And something happened again on the weekends.
1: C95. What's trending?
2: So it was an alarming day for those driving on a busy LA freeway because all of a sudden, Britney Spears was spotted standing through the moonroof of a car that was traveling fast. This was a freeway.
0: Yeah, like if you're on a side road or something, it's weird enough, but when the thing is going fast and you're standing up in the middle of the sunroof and you're Britney Spears, then you start thinking, oh no, this is not a good sign.
2: Mm-hmm. So she addressed it later on social media. She said, hey guys, everything's fine. I'm good. Just having fun.
0: Hey, maybe. Maybe she's just having fun.
2: Maybe she is. Hey, how huge will this be? Garth Brooks has announced a stadium tour. You know how much he likes coming here. He's been here lots.
0: Yeah.
2: And he's pricing every seat at $150. So no matter where, he wants no ticket gouging. He wants to cut that all out. Just every ticket's $150.
0: Yeah, if he's successful with that and they don't get on the resales too much, good for him. I hope somebody can solve that problem.
2: No kid. If Taylor Swift can't, then maybe Garth Brooks can.
0: Yeah.
2: And this might be fun. Canadian Bachelorette could be coming. Sources report that something was being filmed at Calgary Stampede over the weekend and that everyone around said it looked like they were filming a group date for Bachelor.
0: Interesting.
2: So that would be very cool. We're still waiting on that Taylor Frankie Paul season of Bachelorette, which I think they're going to drop this summer.
0: Sounds like it's going to happen, right?
2: They're
0: just letting everything die down a little bit, and it'll be huge.
2: Oh, yeah. That's what's trending. 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
1: waking up with Saskatoon's morning show, Rob and Shauna. In the morning.
0: C95. It's a really beautiful start to the day again. It's going to be 25. Here's Olivia Dean.

0: easy to fall in love. There is Olivia Dean on C95. Number one right now on the SK20, right?
1: Yes, that's right.
0: 7:48 in the sun. There's a little breeze out this morning, but it's looking really good all week, like mid-20s.
1: Mm-hmm. Not as crazy hot. Of course, the heat warnings have now ended, but oh, she was spicy at Country Thunder.
0: No kidding, right? We had some wild weather. If you were down at Country Thunder, you caught some Creed. Reviews are really good.
1: So spectacular. Of Cameron Whitcomb, too. He opened up for Creed and a great show.
0: There's more Creed.
1: That's a good song, too.
0: It's wide open. Yeah, so a little flashback for you if you did make it down. Here is Creed. This is Higher.

0: Yes, there's Creed.
1: Love that.
0: They were down at Country Thunder. Yeah, reviews are really good. I think everybody had a good time. As long as you survived the heat, Ooh. It was a scorcher, obviously, down there, and muddy. And muggy.
1: Yeah, muddy bugs.
0: Yeah, same if you went to the Ryder game down there, too. Cameron Whitcomb was at Country Thunder, who is an artist who has really impressed us the last couple of years, right? I mean, breakthrough artist, and he was also great on stage. There's options. Here's a little bit of Quitter.

0: Seems like a really interesting guy, and he did do a little tour of his area backstage. Mm-hmm. He seems like he's a born entertainer, right? When anybody walks in the room.
1: I say, what up, gang? Come on in.
2: I'll say, gang.
1: I'm the MTV Cribs with Cameron Donald Wickham.
2: What's your
1: my real name?
2: I guess it's hot.
1: My pants, I took them off. I lost them. I don't know where they went. Anyway,
2: this is
1: my Pepsi fridge.
2: Okay.
1: Not sponsored by Pepsi. These are actually all stolen. This is my assistant's laptop. This is where I like to steal credit card information online from unsuspecting individuals. And then basically take that credit card information and use it to buy boats. And under
0: he's got a whole backstory.
3: Oh, man.
1: Alias. Yeah, okay. Boats. Because as long as I can make one or two of the payments, I'm good because that'll get me through the summer.
2: Okay.
1: Next over like here, this. We got wood walls. I built this all, actually, from the ground up and from the – but, yeah, anyway. And then we got my – these.
2: Snacks.
1: These. I brought
2: snacks.
1: These Miss Vicky's.
2: Favorite flavor of chips?
1: Salt and original recipe. I like this ones that I have. I also like Hawkins. I think I like Hawkins better. You're really getting low on
2: yeah.
1: Anyway, yeah, back to the laptop. I do a lot of crime on
3: it. Oh, man.
0: He's all over the road.
3: He really is.
2: We're his cribs with Cam Wickham tonight. Country Thunder.
1: Enjoy Country Thunder. Bomba clot.
3: he's wild.
0: Super interesting guy,
3: yeah.
0: Right? Yeah, and so talented. Mm-hmm. I mean, wow. So it was good to have him at Country Thunder. And if you made it through the heat, congratulations. I think a lot of people are going to be taking today off.
3: Yes, no kidding.
0: Try to feel a little better after that. Here's Alex Warren. This is Ordinary.

0: Odds Ordinary. There's Alex Warren on C95. Hello, good morning.
1: Good morning.
0: Another sunny day. Mm-hmm. Another hot one. It's going to be 25. At least the heat warning has ended from Environment Canada, though, because that was a scorching weekend.
1: We got a text from Mona, and her daughter's getting married this coming weekend, and she said that they've been hoping and hoping for a 25-degree day. She said that would be absolutely perfect. It might be a little warmer than that. Like, right now, Environment Canada's calling for a 29 on Saturday, Mona, so it could be pretty spicy, but not as hot as it was over the weekend. That was definitely a July weekend. We had six confirmed twisters. That's wild. The Snowbirds show, Country Thunder, the Rider game that was so scorching. It's going to be a slow limp home for those who were at Craving, a giant success even in the extreme heat. And then thousands gathered in Moose Jaw. The Snowbirds Jets will be retired, but Saskatoon gets a flyover, and that's going to happen tomorrow from 11 to noon. And then there's an event at the Aviation Museum. Actor Sam Neill, best known for his roles in Jurassic Park and Peaky Blinders, has passed away. Another big summertime favorite, Calgary Stampede, is over. 1.4 million attended, wrapping up with an amazing Alanis show on Saturday. And Disney's live-action Moana had a disappointing opening weekend. $43 million, one of the lowest ever in Disney history. But Michael has become the first biopic to pass $1 billion. And that's what's going on for Enns Toyota.
0: In sports, it was a hot one for the Riders and the Ticats at Mosaic. A lot of fans ended up getting assistance from the staff on a day that tied the hottest home Rider game on record.
1: Wow.
0: That's how hot it was. The Rider D was definitely hot. The Riders beat Hamilton 38-7, and they now have a bye week and then host Edmonton on the 23rd. They're down to the final four at the World Cup. France and Spain will square off tomorrow, and then England and Argentina on Wednesday. Huge moment for one of Saskatchewan's own.
2: The Atlanta Braves select Carter Beck.
0: Yeah! Carter Beck was standing at his family's backyard having a barbecue in Carndiff as the Atlanta Braves selected him 26th overall in the MLB draft. He's 21, the first Canadian pick this year, and the highest drafted Saskatchewan-born player ever.
1: That's cool.
0: The Saskatoon Berries completed the weekend sweep of Swift Current with a 10-1 win yesterday. They've got today off, and then they'll host Lethbridge for games tomorrow and Wednesday. And the Berries are going to be hosting the league's first ever All-Star Weekend. There's events on Saturday, including a home run derby, and the game on Sunday. Tickets are on sale now. That's C95 Sports for Saskatoon Smiles Dental Studio.
1: We've got sunshine today. The heat warnings are over, so we don't have that crazy heat. It's still going to be hot, though, 25 and then 27 for tomorrow. It's 18 right now. 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

0: Who's like Jagger? There's Maroon 5 and Christina Aguilera. I see Mick Jagger and Ron Wood showed up at a little get-together for the launch of the new album. There's a new Rolling Stones album. Mm-hmm. And they showed up, just the two of them, on this teeny little stage, like, I don't know, 8x8 stage, yeah, playing Rolling Stones songs.
1: That's just crazy.
0: Yeah, no kidding, right? That would be a pretty cool experience, mm-hmm, to see that. It's 8:06. Here's Bruno Mars.

0: Yes, Maya, there's Bruno Mars on C95 with Rob and Shauna. Riders with another win on the weekend. This one was a little more decisive. There's been a lot of close ones.
1: Well, I'm wondering, first of all, was that a good game or not? I'm not quite sure.
2: Tonight was the first night, and I don't know how long I didn't have to sit on the edge of my seat the last 3 minutes. Anyways, I like that.
3: Riders have a great defense. They showed up tonight, and it was a full team effort, so kudos to the Riders.
4: Well, it was a really, really great game tonight.
0: Yes. There's always this slight bitterness, even when they, you know, blast another team like they did.
5: It's like sort of a backhanded compliment.
0: Always. Yeah,
5: you know?
0: Like, I did okay, I guess. You clobbered them. It seemed like a pretty good game. They got off to a slow start.
5: That's what it was. See, the beginning was not great.
0: And we had some wild weather around the province. It was so hot. On Friday, I was out at Riverside with some friends. And we saw huge thunderstorms going by, but we didn't get hit by it. They were going to blow the horn and get everybody off the course, but then it passed by. But I was out there with Michael Shaw from Centennial Kitchen and Bath, and his wife was just going out to the lake and actually had to pull over in a Hague because it was so crazy. There were six tornadoes that touched down.
6: I'm going to hail quick. We drove out, and then that's when we see the vehicle, the truck on the middle of the road, the van in a ditch by the Waldheim approach, and trees torn down.
7: The way the wind was swirling, it had to be like some kind of a twister. I don't think it was just a plow wind.
0: Yeah, we've had some wild weather. It seems like every couple of weeks we go, oh, this was the crazy week. No, this was the crazy week. Just been a wild spring / summer.
5: And I feel like we kind of avoided it in Saskatoon, right? Like, we didn't really get any big storm on the weekend.
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6: 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We got sunshine. 25 today. The heat warning has ended from Environment Canada. Here's Sia.

0: love it. Unstoppable. There's Sia on C95 at 8:18. It is a gorgeous summer morning. Not quite as hot as the weekend was, so it'll be a little better if you're going to be outside. And I can't imagine what it was like waking up in a tent on Sunday morning at Craven.
1: Like, that would just be the absolute worst. There would be no reprieve because it just stays hot, and then all of a sudden the sun is up at 4 in the morning.
0: Everybody who had a little kiddie pool must have had people splashing in there the whole weekend.
1: Oh, man.
0: It was in sync.

0: back. There's NSYNC on C95 with Rob and Shauna at 8:22. Sounds like despite the heat, fans at Craven down at Country Thunder were having a great time.
1: Oh, yeah. Just gotta either find shade, find love. Just gotta, somebody's gonna keep you hydrated. You gotta keep hydrated. Picking the water guns and shooting the people, keeping the people fresh in life, eh?
0: I can picture that guy without seeing him.
2: Yeah, me too.
1: Keeping the water going, keep people hydrated.
3: Just water on these napkins, sit in the shade when you don't, and just regulate yourself. And everybody will get out of here without having to wash their clothes and trucks and for 2 weeks and their bins and coolers. And cleanup is a lot easier if it doesn't rain.
4: It's been so hot. We've been just staying in the shade, keeping hydrated. Air conditioning, fans blowing.
0: Sounds like it was a blast. Like, I think everybody had fun. Not a lot of reports of troubles or anything, right?
2: Not that I heard of. Like, I mean, the odd heat-related call, I think, in terms of, you know, people needing some help and needing to rehydrate. I'm sure today there's some sickly Country Thunder goers.
0: A few people who might not be in good shape today. Yeah. Creed was really good. Mm-hmm. The reviews were great.
2: That's the band I would have really liked to see.
0: Yeah. And Cameron Whitcomb, who we just had on a couple of minutes ago, and also fantastic live.
2: Yeah.
0: Yeah, another success, another Country Thunder down, Jazz Festival down.
2: Yeah, we move along. Hey, I guess X is up next.
0: Yeah, the X. Brian Adams is going to be here in September. There's still lots going on. Keep listening for your chance to win, to get into all of that.
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6: 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Rob and Shauna.
0: C95. 8:26. The sun is shining. It's going to be 25. And most of this week will be that way. It might even get hotter again by the time we get to the weekend. Summer is here with a vengeance now. It was a late start. Here's Shaboozy.

0: That's Tipsy, a bar song. There's Shaboozy at 8:30. Happy Monday. Welcome to a pretty nice looking week in the mid-20s mostly. It's going to warm up again by the time we get to the weekend, even hotter. Probably not quite as scorching hot as this weekend was, though. That was a record setter. Or sorry, it tied for a record of hottest game day for a rider game.
1: Would you rather have minus 40 or plus 40?
0: Plus 40.
1: Me too. I, there's no contest. I'd rather be sweltering.
0: Yeah, I can go out and deal with a plus 40 a little bit for a little while, but minus 40, nope. You just kind of survive from your house to the car and to the parking lot to work.
1: It makes us mad. Minus 40, doesn't it?
0: Right. It is angering.
1: Well, we had a weekend full of heat warnings, tornadoes. There were 6 confirmed twisters on the weekend with that crazy heat. Country Thunder, of course, and it'll be the slow limp home now for those who went to Craven for the weekend. The Snowbirds brought thousands together in Moose Jaw for the last show for those Jets. But this is really cool. We found out that Saskatoon gets a Snowbirds flyover. That's going to be happening tomorrow between 11 and noon. And then there's an event at the Aviation Museum. So I think you can see these Snowbirds up close and personal, right?
0: Yeah, tomorrow? They're apparently tomorrow going to pull up. I think it's between 11 and noon. They'll land and pull up on the tarmac close to the Aviation Museum down by the airport. Google it. You'll get the address and go hang out at the museum and watch the Snowbirds maybe for your last time to see those Jets.
1: Boy, your dad should be here for that. Hey, he'd love that.
0: Yeah, he knows everybody over at the Aviation Museum there. He works at the Aviation Museum in Winnipeg. He would love to be here to see that for sure.
1: Actor Sam Neill, known for his roles in the Jurassic Park movies and Peaky Blinders, has passed away. 1.4 million attended another big summertime favorite, Calgary Stampede, wrapping up with an amazing Alanis show on Saturday night. Saw some videos from that. It looked so, so good. And Disney's live action Moana had a disappointing opening weekend, 43 million. That is one of the lowest ever in Disney history. But Michael has become the first biopic to pass 1 billion. And that's what's going on for the Health Sciences Association of Saskatchewan.
0: In sports, it was a hot one for the Riders. As I said, a lot of fans ended up getting assistance from the staff on a day that tied the hottest home Rider game on record. And the Rider D was on fire as the Riders beat Hamilton 38-7. They now have a bye week and then host Edmonton on the 23rd. They're down to the Final Four at the World Cup. France and Spain will square off tomorrow, and then England and Argentina on Wednesday. The final will be Sunday with that halftime show with Justin Bieber. A huge moment for one of Saskatchewan's own.
2: The Atlanta Braves select Carter Beck.
0: Yeah! Carter Beck was with his family having a barbecue in Carndup as the Atlanta Braves picked him 26th overall in the MLB draft. He's 21, the first Canadian pick this year, and now the highest drafted Saskatchewan-born player ever.
1: Wow, that is fun.
0: That's a big deal. The Saskatoon Berries completed the weekend sweep of Swift Current with a 10-1 win yesterday. They have today off and then host Lethbridge for games tomorrow and Wednesday. And the Berries are going to be hosting the league's first ever All-Star Weekend. There's events on Saturday, including a home run derby, and then the game on Sunday. Tickets are on sale now. That's C95 Sports.
1: We've got sun. It is not going to be as hot as it was on the weekend. The heat warnings have ended in Saskatchewan. High today of 25, 27 for tomorrow. Then we've got a couple of days, maybe some clouds and rain, and then back up near 30 for the weekend. It's 19 right now.

0: got the music.
1: Hey, is Rihanna coming back? She showed up at a Jay-Z concert and got on stage and performed with him. Yeah.
2: I didn't see that story.
1: Haven't seen her on stage in how long? Would it be almost since she did Super Bowl?
2: I want to say yes, actually.
1: I don't remember seeing her on stage since then.
2: Nope.
1: And she showed up at a Jay-Z show and got on stage and did a song with him. So maybe that means she's on the way back.
2: I like that.
1: Or that the eight-year album is finally coming.
2: Well, we can only hope.
1: This is a really cool track from Tame Impala. Here's Dracula.

0: Spectacular. That's a cool song.
1: It is good.
0: It's about being out all night partying, and then the sun's coming up. You're like, oh no, I don't want to see the sun.
1: That's country thunder right there.
0: Pretty much. I think so. Man, it must have been hot out there.
2: C95. What's trending?
1: Taylor Swift and Travis Kelce stepped out for the first time as husband and wife. They attended a wedding. And the heat wave is in the U.S. too. Travis was seen doing a shot and then sipping a beer and then chatting with others. But he had to have an umbrella because, like, it was so crazy hot where this wedding was.
0: Was he holding his own umbrella, or did he have, like, is he at that level now where he has an assistant who holds an umbrella over him?
1: Well, in this particular story, they called it a parasol and not an umbrella. So right away.
0: Taylor, could you get me a parasol? Thank you.
1: Where's my parasol?
0: I don't think he probably refers to it as that.
1: I don't think he did. I think it's just the reporter did. Which, like, I love referring to them in that way. Like, yeah. It's so fancy that way.
0: They were at a wedding?
1: Yeah, they were. It was, it was a guy that I think he's maybe a chief.
0: Yeah, but
1: but I should know, but I don't know.
0: I think it was a chief's wedding. But how do you feel if you're obviously, it's cool to have Taylor Swift at your wedding,
1: but
0: you are not the most important person there anymore if you're the bride.
1: I have no clue who the bride was. I don't know what the bride wore. Don't know what she looks like.
0: Pictures of the wedding, only of Taylor and Travis.
1: A million photos of Taylor and Travis, what they were doing, what they were eating, who they were talking to. There's not one picture of the bride. You're absolutely right.
0: So now you are not the focus of what is your big day.
1: But maybe then that's okay, because then you'll always look back and be like, oh, yeah, it was Taylor Swift's day.
0: Yeah, it's a pretty cool story. No matter, even if you're marrying a chief and you got some pretty good stories, to be able to say Taylor was at your wedding is a big deal.
1: And how huge could this be? Garth Brooks has announced a stadium tour. We know that he loves Saskatchewan, so keep that in mind, too. Who knows? Maybe he'll announce some Saskatchewan dates. But pricing is interesting, so he really wants to clamp down and try to clamp down on the ticket gouging that we see happening with every show. So he says every seat's $150. Like, that's it. Flat fee, $150.
0: That's about all he can do, right? I mean,
1: you
0: can't ask him to try to stop the whole ticket scamming overpriced situation, but to go, they're all one price, and you know what that price is, so there's no mix-up. They should be $150, and you shouldn't pay more than that.
1: I appreciate that at least he's trying. I mean, we've seen other artists, try to stand up for what's right, but it hasn't worked so far. And that's what's trending for Style Encore. 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
5: this is what most of the week is going to look like. Mid-20s and sunny. It looks really good. Here's Olivia Rodrigo. Good for you.

0: for you. I guess you moved on really easily.
1: Yeah, good for you. There's Olivia Rodrigo on C95 on a nice sunny start to the day. The week looks good. We finally got summer kicking in, and it's coming with a vengeance, man. It's been hot.
2: Wow, that heat. How did you crawl through that heat? You can't handle that?
1: I can't be outside too long on those kind of days. And when I was down in Regina, I was down there yesterday, and you could feel the difference. Like, when I got in the car here, it was like, oh, it's not that bad. Mm-hmm. And then I got out of the car in Regina, and it hit me like a wall.
2: I can't imagine being in that stadium and watching the Riders play, like, in crazy 40 degree heat yesterday.
1: My daughter was there. She went to the game and she was texting saying, we have to move to the shady side because there's one little bit shadier side, right?
2: Yeah.
1: Get up in the shade a little bit. They said they would not have been able to stay if they couldn't get out of that sun. That's how hot it was.
2: How did Jeff's dad stay in the sun? He's 80.
1: He's 80 years old and he seems to be able to do anything like that.
2: I have no idea.
1: I hope I can. Here's Tyler in Evergreen. Hey.
3: What a beautiful weekend it was. We had the girls' softball provincials were hosted in Saskatoon over on the west side at Glen Reeves. It was hot. Like, I have the rankest farmer tan. I have the half circle in the back of my head from the snapback hat.
1: Yeah.
3: I got flip-flop burns. I've got sunglass burns. Like, oh.
2: And mosquitoes. Can we talk about how bad the mosquitoes have been?
1: I did a late afternoon golf game on Friday at Riverside, and the first front nine was okay. Back nine, when it started, like the sun just started to go down a little bit, the mosquitoes came out, and we were getting eaten alive. It was bad because I guess when it's super hot like it was, the mosquitoes don't come out that much.
2: Right.
1: But as soon as it starts to cool down a little bit, we got eaten.
3: That's exactly because we were at the second Barry's game there. I was rocking my Mankind mask and I had Mr. Socko because they had wrestling. But as soon as we left, like, it seemed like all of a sudden, boom, there was like 20 million big dragonflies.
2: Mm.
3: And it's like, oh, cool. And then as soon as you stood still for like 2 seconds, they were just all over you. That Barry's game was a good one. Like you said, congratulations to Beck. Like, how cool of a story is that?
1: Yeah, Carter Beck is selected 26th overall in the MLB draft, the highest drafted Canadian pick ever.
2: Wow.
3: Did you watch the video of him sitting with his family? They're having like a backyard barbecue.
2: Yeah.
3: Like, so Saskatchewan.
1: The best, man. Yeah, I was so happy for him.
3: Good for him. All the effort he put in, man, kid deserves it.
1: Well, I'm glad you survived the weekend.
3: Well, we got one more weekend of provincials this weekend in Aston.
2: Ooh, could be hot this weekend, too.
3: I hope so. Bye.
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is my favorite right now. That's Somber Back to Friends on C95. Good morning. Happy Monday. Shauna with you. What a July weekend it was right across Saskatchewan. Country thunder, snowbirds, riders, the insane heat. We are through with the heat warning. It's still going to be pretty scorchy, though. 26 for today and tomorrow. Here's Avril.

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0: I thought that Disney's Moana would have a pretty big weekend, especially given the heat across the country. Escaping to a movie, but no, it was a disappointing opening weekend. $43 million. That's one of the lowest in Disney history. But the Michael Jackson movie has become the first biopic ever to pass a billion. Still highly recommend seeing that one in theaters. It is so fantastic. Here's Alexander Stewart.

0: your Shaggy Angel on C95. Good morning, Shauna with you. It'll be a slow limp home for sunburned, mud-covered campers in Craven this morning. A giant success, even in that heat.
1: I just gotta either find shade, find love. Just gotta, somebody's gonna keep you hydrated. You gotta keep hydrated. Picking the water guns and shooting the people, keeping the people fresh in life, eh?
2: Water on these napkins, sit in the shade when you don't, and just regulate yourself. And everybody will get out of here without having to wash their clothes and trucks and for 2 weeks in their bins and coolers. And cleanup is a lot easier if it doesn't rain.
3: It's been so hot. We've been just staying in the shade, keeping hydrated, air conditioning, fans blowing.
0: I think that it was probably one of the most successful Country Thunders. It didn't rain. And amazing shows. Oh, I had major FOMO all weekend from Creed, Lainey Wilson last night. And this guy, I just love him. Here's Cameron Whitcomb.
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18: This is the sound of summer. Yes, go!

There's Huntricks and Golden on C95. Well, the Snowbirds brought thousands together in Moose Jaw Saturday. Those Jets will be retired, so it was the last show for a while. But Saskatoon gets a flyover tomorrow, 11 until noon. The Snowbirds over Saskatoon. There's an event at the Aviation Museum. Can't wait for that. There's Wave in California.

0: Somber at Homewrecker on C95. Good morning, Shauna with you. 6 confirmed twisters over the weekend. Massive storms. Did you see the footage from Waltham?
1: When a hail quick, we drove out, and then that's when we see the vehicle, the truck on the middle of the road, the van in a ditch by the Waltham approach, and trees torn down.
2: The way the wind was swirling, it had to be like some kind of a twister. I don't think it was just a plow wind.
0: 6 of them. You get this heat and the storms, they seem to be always lurking. Now, the heat warning is over. Still hot outside, though. We'll be in the mid-20s this week. Here's Banners on C95.

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5: Friday night, let me take you out. 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

0: And there's La Luxury and Kane Brown. Hey, how's it going? Shauna Foster with you. We still stay hot, but the heat warnings are over.
1: It'll bring out the muscle shirts and tank tops and the beer drinking on the patios, although I think people in Saskatchewan don't need to have good weather to drink beer.
0: Well, maybe some fluids consumed. At Craven Country Thunder, what a weekend it was. Here's Vanessa Carlton.

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always love that one. Goo Goo Dolls on C95. Good morning, Shauna, with you. Through with the heat wave. Still hot, though, mid-20s this week. Snowbirds brought thousands together in Moose Jaw Saturday. Those jets will be retired, but Saskatoon, we get a flyover tomorrow of the Snowbirds from 11 till noon. Then there's an event at the Aviation Museum. I can't wait. I'm so pumped to see the Snowbirds. Hey, we've got this guy coming to the Saskatoon X. We will start to give away your X passes, I promise. Here's Sean Desmond with Jamie Fine.

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0: Incredible. Cameron Whitcomb show. He opened for Creed at Country Thunder on Saturday. And Creed's show, crazy good.
1: Come on. Let's have
0: If you want to watch a fun video, though, with Cameron Whitcomb and our buddies, Justin and Wheels, they got to hang with him before the show. So we're through with the heat. Still hot outside, though, mid-20s this week. Here's Donna Lewis on C95.

There's Sabrina Carpenter. It is a hot day, but normal hot. We're through the insanity. It was extra, extra hot. Did you hear about the heat record at the Rough Rider game yesterday? They tied a record for hottest game since 1952. Riders pulled off a win. This is We Found Love. Here's Rihanna on the Tim Stone Show.

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There's Bruno Mars. It's nice out this week. The weather has stabilized. Normal hot, 25 degrees. Did you know we've got one more chance to see the snowbirds and you don't even have to go anywhere? They're going to fly over Saskatoon tomorrow morning. One shot, one opportunity. Would you capture it or just let it slip? Snowbirds tomorrow morning, last chance to see them. That's at 11 o'clock. You know, they retire in these jets and they've been on these farewell performances. Snowbirds just had their last show in Moose Jaw this weekend. 11 o'clock tomorrow morning. This is Preston Pablo. Here's For Keeps on the Tim Stone Show.

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3: 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It is still outside the top 20 in Saskatchewan. Will it hit? Is it going to hit? Here's Drop Dead by Olivia Rodrigo.

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3: This is the sound of summer.

I love that song. There's Jimmy Eat World. We've got a couple of nice days in Saskatoon. Normal nice, 25 degrees. Normal. A relief after the extreme heat. And there's something to see tomorrow. We get one more flyover from the Snowbirds. At 11 o'clock tomorrow morning, they're flying over Saskatoon. They did their final show in Moose Jaw this weekend. Remember you heard about them retiring the Jets? Well, we get to see the Snowbirds one more time tomorrow morning. Here's Olivia Dean. It was so easy.

That's Sophia Camara with Girls Like You. Rough Riders played yesterday. They won. Maybe you heard that. Did you hear? It was the hottest game since the 50s. They tied a hot weather record. So the number of wins is 4, losses 1. Rough Riders are doing great. Did you hear the number of tornadoes that touched down this weekend? 6. 6 confirmed, 10 reported. Weather's been so wild. Nice to just have regular hot now. Sexy back. Here's JT.

There's Shawn Mendes, Life of the Party. It's the Monday after Craven, and everyone's raving about how great Country Thunder was, even with the extreme heat. Creed was insane. Everyone's talking about Cameron Whitcomb, too. He threw a backflip. You seen that video going around? Man, if you can throw a backflip and you're on stage in front of 20,000 people, that's a good time to do it. That really lit him up. I was at a wedding. I went to a wedding. There was a band playing, and actually they played a few songs by Creed, so everybody there felt like we were part of the fun, too. Creed has been more popular now than ever before. This is Somber with Back to Friends on the Tim Stone Show.

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Too sweet. That's Hozier. It's Tim Stone encouraging you to get outside this week. We got through the extreme heat. It's the middle of July. You know, we'll look back and wish we did more in the middle of July. This is LMFAO to start 12 songs in a row. Let's go.

There's Ed Sheeran. We're playing new music right now on the Tim Stone Show, romantic music. Interest in this song is building. Momentum is growing. We get more and more requests for it every day. This is Risk It All. Here's Bruno Mars.

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0: Flo Rida on the Tim Stone Show. Spectacular day to be by a pool. It is a pool day. Here is the number one song.
1: Number one where?
0: Number one in Saskatchewan. That's the important part. Just hit number one on SK20 this weekend. Does that mean it's the best song? I mean, it means it's pretty good. This is Dracula. Here are Tame Impala and Jenny.

0: I want you, I need you, oh God. I need these beautiful things that I've got.
1: That's Benson Boone on C95. It's so nice today. How nice is it? There have been times I felt like wouldn't change a thing. Normally, we've got something to say about the weather. No complaints. It's that perfect kind of hot, not windy, sunshine. And no surprises coming up. Lately, the weather, even on nice days, boom, there'll be an intense storm, but they're not saying anything about storms. Maybe things have stabilized. Maybe it's normal now. We are going to see the snowbirds fly over tomorrow morning. We get one more chance. 11 o'clock tomorrow morning, the snowbirds are doing a flyover Saskatoon. They did their last show in Moose Jaw this weekend. I just wanted to make sure that you knew about that. Before they retire the Jets, we get one more flyover tomorrow morning. This is everybody. Here are the Backstreet Boys.

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17: 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I'm Whitney.

0: Without you on the Tim Stone Show, it's been a day so nice I wouldn't change a thing. The temp, the conditions, it's just been perfect. So a lot of buzz about Cameron Whitcomb after Country Thunder. Here's what he sounded like. Did you see that he pulled a backflip on stage and it just made everybody go bananas? We heard from someone who just recently became a fan of his. She thinks he's the best.
1: He is. I didn't really start liking him till the last few months, and I have just been addicted to his music.
0: This is Cameron Whitcomb. People who like him even more. The people who didn't know him love him. Here's Quitter.

is Avril Lavigne. Man, is it ever nice out right now? It's so nice. So nice. So I did something this weekend I've never done before. I went to a wedding at a nightclub. At a nightclub. It's my buddy's second marriage. Second weddings are different. It was great. Everything under one roof. You show up, you're mingling with people. There's a service, there's dinner, there's a dance. It's all at one place. Where have we heard this before? It's the Taylor Swift style. Everybody, it's what she did at Madison Square Garden. Everybody was pointing it out. And they're like, how about this? We've never heard of anyone getting married like this before. And suddenly there's two weddings like this in a couple of weeks. Coincidence? I don't think so. She obviously copied them. Obviously. This is Taylor's new song that's so good. Here's I Knew It. I

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5: This is the sound of summer. Let's go.

Because I do. There's Preston Pablo. There's something exciting tomorrow morning in Saskatoon. Have you heard about this? We all get a show. Everybody gets to see it for free. We're getting a flyby from the Snowbirds, the final Saskatoon flyby. You've heard they're retiring these jets. The Snowbirds had their final Moose Jaw show this weekend, and they're going to fly by at 11 tomorrow morning. It'll be another really nice day like this tomorrow. Sunshine, about 25. Here's Semi-Charmed Life.